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18: Going to be dropping down tonight to the upper 70s, and then tomorrow for your Tuesday sunny, highs are going to make it to 90.
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We are your Y'all Access Summer Station. I'm Jake Stewart with you here on your Monday night. Got new stuff from Parmalee and God Knew Better.

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It is coming up on July 21st. 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

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We are your Y'all Access Summer Station. Jake Stewart hanging with you here on your Monday night. Hope you had a fantastic 4th of July weekend. Morgan Wallen's latest Don't We

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1: 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Ashley McBride, part of our Cowboys and Angels. We got more tickets for you guys to win in the morning at 7 a.m. with Riggs and Caitlin and Erica.

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2: It is 8 o'clock Monday night. Jake Stewart with you. We're counting them down tonight. The 8 hottest songs in Houston voted on by you. Getting us started, Ella Langley, song number 8, Choosing Texas. 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

It is Casey Musgraves in Dry Spell, song number 7 tonight on the Hot in Houston 8 at 8. I'm Jake Stewart. We're playing them back, the 8 hottest songs in Houston tonight. Number 6 is Cody Johnson, Traveling Soldier.

Taylor Swift taking the number 5 spot tonight from Toy Story 5. That is I Knew It, I Knew You. It is the Hot in Houston 8 at 8. We're halfway through the countdown tonight. I'm Jake Stewart taking the number 4 spot, George Burge and Luke Bryan. It's called Ride, Ride, Ride. I threw

Stella Lefty, Boston. Song number three tonight on the Haunted Houston 8 at 8. I'm Jake Stewart. We're almost to the top. Stick around next. We're going to find out who you guys voted the number one song in Houston tonight. Number two is John Morgan. This one is Kid Myself.

John Morgan, Kid Myself, song number 2 tonight on the Hot at Houston 8 at 8. I'm Jake Stewart. Number 1 again tonight, Luke Combs, his latest, Be By You. You guys voted it the number 1 song tonight in Houston.

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You still got time to brush up on that pop culture. 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
1: 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I'm Jake Stewart, hanging with you here on your Monday night with Cole Swindell, and she had me at Heads, Carolina.

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I'm Jake Stewart, Coe Wetzel's latest Hurts Like You.

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I'm Jake Stewart, so that is going to do it for me. Kayla Faith is coming in next. Enjoy the rest of your Monday night. I'll be back tomorrow at 7.

0: 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I thought I'd be fine, until I wasn't. 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I wish I was.
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1: It looks like Shane Smith and the Saints. It looks like Midland, Telluride, and Jake Bush. It looks like Hudson Westbrook, Aaron Watson, Braxton Keith.
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21: 93Q, Houston's country leader. Hey, it's Kayla Faith. I had that clip of Luke Combs just talking about the challenges he has faced a little bit of fatherhood right now for y'all.
22: I'm not going to make it sound like I'm the perfect dad, because I'm not. You know, I do get, you know, frustrated with them when they're all three of them are crying at the same time and the living room's a mess and, you know, the spaghetti's burning or whatever it is. I want the real experience of being a parent, because I chose that lifestyle. It's not like all of a sudden I woke up and there was three kids. I'm like, well, how'd this happen? I didn't want any kids, you know. And I want them to remember dad could have been anywhere in the world, doing anything in the world, and he had all the money in the world to do whatever he wanted to do with it, and he chose to be with me instead.

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Natasha McBride on 93Q Houston's Country Leader. 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

this guy took to social media to talk about his Alan Jackson farewell concert experience. He said, "Last night was so special in so many ways. It was truly a night I needed more than I even realized. Getting asked to help honor someone like Alan Jackson was surreal. The impact he's had on me, so many others, and country music as a whole, can't be

93Q Houston's country leader. Hey, it's Kayla Faith. 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Was it the fireworks? 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

Jason Aldean on 93Q. There was a lot of Jason Aldean on our 250 greatest hits in country chosen by y'all this past weekend.

93Q. We're proud to be from Houston, and no, we don't care what your cousin in Dallas says. This is the Better City, Sharon.

0: Rocky Mountain Low with Corey Kent and Co. Wetzel. Up next, this guy, Thomas Rhett, would After All the Bars Are Closed.
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Bailey Zimmerman on 93Q. 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

93Q Houston's country leader. This guy up next, he's been very active on his Instagram lately. I mean, 3 hours ago, to be exact, he released a video saying, I got something special for y'all coming with this one. The audio is an original Gavin Adcock music sound. He said, it's time for a bunch of new music. Y'all ready with lots of question marks? And I have to say, I think we're ready.

93Q Houston's country leader. Hey, it's Kayla Faith. And now that 4th of July is over with, we can focus on the main event happening in July. Our Cowboys and Angels show is coming on July 21st in just a couple of weeks for y'all. We got tickets on sale at 93Q.

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Preston Cooper and Ashley McBride will both be here in Houston on July 21st, celebrating with us our Cowboys and Angels show, benefiting Camp Hope and the PTSD Foundation of America.

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0: 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I wish I was.
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0: Some nights are concerts. Some nights become stories. 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

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All my buddies all circled around in an old city parking lot. Remember, thought we had it all.

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2: After all the bars are closed,

0: Houston's country leader. Good morning. It's Riggs, Caitlin, and Erica. I think a lot of people have had a flat tire story. It's never a convenient time to get a flat tire. Never.
1: Never.
0: It always happens at the absolute worst moment, like 4th of July morning when you're 700 miles away from home, somewhere on a mountain in New Mexico. That's what happened to us over the weekend.
2: Sounds like a good time to go flat.
0: Great time to go flat. You wake up, hey, let's go enjoy the day. Nope. Tire pressure low, which is it was a problem the whole time that we were driving out there. It's 800 miles that we drove over the weekend. And I was when we left, I filled it up a couple days before and it was fine. I was like, okay, just maybe a little bit of low with the temperature drops and things like that. Sometimes you get the swing with the pressure in the air. I don't know.
2: We didn't have a temperature drop.
0: That's what I was just thinking in my mind, Caitlin.
2: Yeah. Okay.
1: I'm like, what?
2: All right. Anyway, go ahead.
0: And we Continue. Went up the mountain. And I was like, oh, maybe it's the altitude. Surely we're up higher. Maybe tires are less.
2: Oh, my God. Trying to explain every single thing away. Like, oh, it'll be fine. It'll be fine.
0: Woke up 4th of July morning. I had to call a random 24-hour roadside assistance guy. Some guy named John opened up his garage for me in Alamogordo, New Mexico.
2: Wow.
0: Opened it up for us. Took the tire off, patched it up right away. It took him like, you know, 15 minutes to do it. Super easy. $100 in and out. Thank goodness.
2: That's how we were. We also had a flat tire.
0: Caitlin, yes.
2: We were in Louisiana. Not only did we have one flat tire.
1: What is going
0: on? I don't know.
2: I don't know, but we got a screw in the other tire, but that one wasn't losing anything. We're like, we'll deal with that later.
0: You had a screw in yours too? That's what was in ours, a big old screw.
2: Yes. Yeah. And there was a little tiny nail in the flat tire, but they got it out. We're able to patch it pretty quickly. But again, it was July 3rd, so the day before the 4th of July. We were in Louisiana, which we're familiar with, right? We go there, we're there often, but still, we're not at home. Also, Vic, my youngest kid, had a toe infection.
1: Wait, what?
2: Yeah.
1: Where?
2: That poor guy's got ingrown toenails.
0: Oh, no.
2: And he had an ingrown toenail that, of course, was like looking a little red before we left for the trip, and then just full-blown toenail rot. Okay, just put it on the tab.
0: Yeah. Put it on the
2: Might
0: tab.
2: Might as well wait till we're out of town to have to see a doctor.
0: Yeah, let's go see one out of network.
2: Oh my gosh. Thank goodness we had a doctor in the family there that was able to call us in some medicine for it. But
0: good.
2: It was just like one thing after another, only when we're out of town.
0: When it rains, it pours. What's your story that happened with this? Was it a flat tire out of town story? What was yours? 713-370-0929.
1: I feel bad now. It was awesome. Yeah.
0: Everything was
1: Sorry,
0: great
1: guys,
0: with Erica's weekend.
1: You know what? I'm going to be quiet because I'm going to get one on the way home today.
0: No, you're not.
1: Knock on
0: Don't
1: wood.
0: Put that out there. We've already taken care of it for us. There's already been two. And anybody else that calls, it's 713-370-0929. Are there more flat tires in the air?
2: Oh, you know what my husband just said?
0: What?
2: I bet it's all that construction at y'all's building.
0: Oh, yeah.
2: That's true. I didn't even think about that. Our building is toe up from the flow up right now.
0: Probably, yes.
1: Everywhere.
0: Yep. 713-370-0929.
1: Sweat.
0: You got a flat? Let's talk about it.
1: It does so bad.

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2: I remember down in Houston.
3: Yep, Houston.
2: We were putting

0: the court of public opinion where you get to be the judge. 713-370-0929. It's all about a first baby.
1: Aw.
0: A new baby. How can someone possibly be a jerk in this situation, Caitlin? I have no idea.
2: Well, here's what our listener writes in. My sister is pregnant with her first baby, and everyone in the family is thrilled. Problem started when she sent out her baby registry. Almost every item was a premium brand. There's a stroller that cost over $1,000, a crib that cost more than my first apartment's rent, and a bunch of designer baby gear. During family gatherings, she kept mentioning specific items and joking that people better not cheap out. I bought her a really nice gift that fit my budget, but it wasn't one of the expensive items. A few days later, she called me and asked why I didn't pick something bigger from the registry since everyone knows babies are expensive. Now she's upset with me and acting like I didn't support her. Am I a jerk for not buying one of the more expensive gifts, or am I justified because a gift is a gift?
0: Can you imagine?

0: imagine?
1: Yes, I can. I know people like this.
0: Really?
1: Mm-hmm. Yuck.
0: They want the expensive stuff? Is that because it's better quality, or is it just because they're being snooty, do you think? I don't know. I don't have a kid. So.
1: Well, it depends on the item, but most of the time it's probably just because they're being snooty and they want,
2: yeah,
1: you know, a name brand thing.
0: So do you think that she's a jerk? Or is she justified for not buying one of the expensive gifts?
1: No, the sister's not a jerk.
0: No.
2: I mean, mostly like super close family will buy the more expensive ones, but you don't like expect that or be like, why didn't you?
0: Why is it our job to finance your baby, by the way?
1: But also something else that people will do, and this is probably what I would have advised the sister, is a lot of times for baby registry, wedding registry, people will go in together on an expensive gift.
2: So yeah, like, that's true.
1: You call, you know, some cousins, or I don't know if they have any other siblings, and say, hey, you know, you want to split this $1,000 item with me.
0: Can things really cost $1,000 for babies? Like expensive, more high-end stuff easily?
1: I wouldn't even say some... I mean, when you get into high-end, it can be thousands with an S.
2: For one thing.
0: Kids are already expensive enough. 713-370-0929. Is she a jerk for cheaping out on the gift, according to her sister, or justified because, well, she got her something? 713-370-0929. I can't push any buttons right this morning.
2: Are you okay?
0: I don't know. Apparently I'm drunk this morning.
1: So excited.
0: 713-370-0929. I will talk to you next for Jerk or Justified on 93Q.

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0: 93Q, Houston's country leader. Good morning. We're Riggs, Caitlin, and Erica. Wondering this morning if Brittany, who wrote in, is a jerk or is she justified? It's 713-370-0929. Can you give a quick too long didn't read version for us, please?
1: Yeah, basically, her sister is having a baby. She put nothing but very expensive name brand high-end things on her baby registry. She could not afford any of that, so she got her a gift she could afford, and then the sister called her complaining about the gift that she got her. Is she the jerk for buying her the gift she could afford, or is she justified?
0: Because a gift is a gift. What do you think? Good morning. Who's this?
2: This is Kathy. Good morning, Rick.
1: Kathy.
0: Hi, Kathy. Good morning.
2: How are
1: you? We're doing good, Kathy. What do you think? Is she a jerk or justified?
2: Absolutely justified. If her sister wants all designer things for her baby, she can go out and buy them herself. Some of those things are ridiculously priced, and the medium price stuff is just as good as the designer stuff. You're paying for the name.
1: Yep.
0: All right. You say she's...
2: You know that. And you have two.
1: Oh, yeah. And I was actually very adamant about, like, budget buying our stuff because I refused... I was like going against all the big name stuff because I couldn't believe they were charging people, that they do charge people that much money for necessary items that you need to care for a child.
0: And I respect you for doing that, Caitlin, because as a non-parent, I don't know the difference between what's expensive, what's not. Like, thank you for keeping it real with people like that, because I would be like, oh, do I have to buy this for thousands?
3: It also depends on the item too, though. Like, yeah. A car seat, I'm going to spend all the money.
0: Well, that's the safety of your
3: child. That's a safety. Yes. Everything else... Not so much.
2: Yeah, some of those strollers. I mean, $1,200 for a stroller?
1: That's what I was just telling Riggs. I was like, Riggs, the strollers are insane.
0: That's wild.
2: Absolutely.
0: So you say she's justified, Kathy.
2: Absolutely.
0: Thank you for calling this morning. We appreciate you listening. We'll talk to you tomorrow.
2: Okay, bye-bye.
0: Destiny, what's up, girl?
4: Good morning.
1: Destiny, you're a mom. You know about some of these things. What do you think? Is she a jerk or justified?
4: I think she's completely justified. And I was just telling Mason, if it were up to me, she would get a $25 gift card to Once Upon a Child, and that's it.
1: One of my favorite places to shop, by the way, Once Upon a Child.
4: Mine too. I love it.
0: Isn't that where they sell used or like gently used things for kids?
1: Mm-hmm.
0: Oh, that's perfect.
1: And it's incredible.
0: Because you only...
4: Exactly. Get her gift cards to there. She'll live. She'll figure it out.
0: Destiny says justified. Thanks for calling this morning.
4: Yep. Thank you. Bye, guys.
0: Bye now. Talk to you tomorrow. Hi, 93Q. Who's this?
5: Hey, morning. It's Tony.
6: Tony!
1: Hey!
0: Tony, what do you think?
3: Jerk or justified?
5: The jerk is the mom requesting
0: all the expensive stuff.
5: The
0: yes.
5: Not going to know any different. And first off, why do you want to start your kid off bringing him into teaching him materialistic stuff and being ungrateful for the stuff that they're gifted?
0: Yeah.
5: That's not the way to start off life.
0: All right.
1: I agree.
0: Tony, you say completely justified then for getting a gift because a gift is a gift.
5: She's completely justified.
0: Awesome. Thank you for calling
1: this
0: morning.
1: Thanks, Tony.
0: We'll talk to you tomorrow, Tony.
5: All right. We'll see you.
0: See you, man. Good morning, 93Q. Who's this?
7: Hi, this is Dolores.
0: Dolores. Good morning.
7: Good morning.
1: Such a great name. I always wanted the name Dolores. I just love that name.
7: Thank you. Very ancient.
0: Ancient. Dolores, do you think this woman is a jerk for not buying an expensive gift or justified? Because, hey, it's something.
7: She is 100% justified. You shouldn't go in expecting for high-end things. You should just be grateful for everything that you are getting or anything that you do get.
0: I think the fact that calling and saying, why didn't you get something more expensive? That's
3: so embarrassing.
0: Foul. Very foul.
7: That
0: right
7: is.
0: Here.
3: Even thinking about it, like I'm secondhand embarrassed.
0: I could see putting some high-end name brand things on there just in case, like a rich relative or somebody wants to buy it for you, maybe. But wow. Okay. This is a clean sweep of
1: right.
0: justified. A clean sweep of justified.
7: Yes, sir. She's justified 100%.
0: Thank you for calling up this morning. We'll talk to you tomorrow.
7: You're welcome. You as well. Bye-bye.
0: Dolores, thank you for calling this morning. It sounds like the first baby, she thinks this baby's going to be like a fashion accessory for her.
1: I was wondering if it was the first baby that she was having, because some people will do that and think they need all that stuff.
0: It is the first baby, so that's why. She'll learn.
1: I remember my first baby, I was so obsessed with trying to get the nursery ready, and like I was just on my husband about second baby. It was like, where can the crib fit in the guest bedroom?
0: Exactly.

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0: karma works fast when your car gets stolen while you're allegedly stealing from somebody else.
1: Yeah, this knucklehead.
0: This dingus. Knucklehead's knucklehead. Great reform, too. This is in Maryland. A 29-year-old man is accused of breaking into a Verizon store. But while the police were investigating that burglary, because they called 911, obviously, the Verizon store, they got a report that a truck had been stolen.
1: Okay.
0: So the police respond to the report and talk to this guy who says, yeah, I was in the McDonald's and I came out and somebody stole my car while I was busy inside.
1: What were you busy doing, sir?
0: Then the cops started putting some pieces together. They noticed that there was some blood on the broken store window, the Verizon store that got broken into. Blood on the, and then blood on this guy's hands, his glasses, and the shirt and everything. So they were like, we're putting two and two together, sir. You're under arrest. So surveillance video of the whole thing.
2: Wow.
0: The whole thing, including the encounter with the guy. You can see it right now at 93qcountry.com. It's funny because the guy just digs himself the hole. And they're like, that's some karma stuff right there, dude.
1: A knucklehead.
0: A
1: total.
0: Very much knucklehead. Which is worse, a knucklehead or a dingus?
1: Ooh. Dingus is like you're just kind of aloof. A knucklehead is you're just an idiot, you know?
0: Yeah.
1: You chose this.
0: Dinguses are lovable.
1: Yeah. They've got a slightly...
2: Yeah. You're like, oh, poor guy.
1: Right.
0: This guy's just a knucklehead. There we go. You're not a dingus. You're a knucklehead. 93qcountry.com to see the video. The whole body cam footage is hilarious because the guy's
1: right
0: like,
1: now.
0: Wait, what? Wait, me?

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5: Well, good morning. Overall, things are in good shape this morning. We do have a report of a stalled vehicle, 45, the North Freeway southbound before West Road. Also, if you're traveling on the Grand Parkway, Highway 99 eastbound from 69, the East Tex Freeway to I-10, the East Freeway, 30-minute drive with no delays. That's traffic. More of the Q morning.
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0: Good morning. It's 93Q, Houston's country leader. 7 o'clock, we got you tickets to Cowboys and Angels, biggest show of the summer, with Ashley Cook, Ashley McBride, Brothers Osborne, Preston Cooper, and more. Oh, and Aaron Watson will be there, too. 7 o'clock, win your tickets, part of the Y'all Access Summer. So America turned 250 over the weekend. I don't know if you saw that. Happy birthday, America.
1: Woo-hoo.
0: I don't know if you saw it everywhere. But we did put a giant time capsule into the ground that has been sealed for 250 years. Some of the things they put in it. Cool. Bizarre.
1: But okay.
0: But I think we can put better things in there. I think we have much better ideas for it. We'll discuss after Ella Langley and Morgan Wallen.

0: thing is massive that we put into the ground. It's this huge time capsule that was put into the ground. Not going to be open for another 250 years. It's 93Q, Houston's Country Leader. So to celebrate the 250th of America, we decided it would be a good idea to put a time capsule into the ground so that people in 250 years can open it up and go, oh, this is what we were doing 250 years ago.
1: What did they put in there?
0: They put some pieces of technology in there, because you can't put things, you can't put like food in there. You can't put certain things in there that'll like deteriorate over. Yeah. So they did put an iPhone in there, an iPhone 17 Pro Max, and a deconstructed iPhone to show the engineering of the iPhones, I guess.
1: Did they put a charger in there? Because if not, then it's just useless.
2: No, it's got to be the right charger.
0: No, they won't be able to do any of those things in the future. No. Every state was able to put something in there. Every single state was able to make a contribution to it, including Texas. Texas put a chiseled glass paperweight in there featuring the Texas symbol in there. And they also put a copy of the Texas Declaration of Independence in there.
2: So when I first heard the paperweight thing, I was like, oh, okay. Uh-huh. But then you had mentioned they had put the Declaration of Texas in there, and I was like, heck
0: yes.
2: Yeah.
0: And a design sketch of the state flag and the seal of Texas. So we put our mark in there to
2: heck
0: let them know.
2: As we should.
0: As we should. Texas used to be its own thing, and it should be its own thing. And recognize that. We may be our own country in 250 years. Who knows?
2: When's we'll the last time we put a capsule in the ground?
0: I think local cities and municipalities and schools always put time capsules in the ground. I remember that was a thing when we were growing up, digging up a time capsule from like the 1930s or 40s, like every 10 or 15 years.
1: I always hear people putting in time capsules, but I've never like actually seen one being brought up.
0: No, I haven't either.
1: Right? Has anybody ever actually seen anything from a time capsule?
0: There was one, but it was very lame, the stuff that they had in there. It was just like handwritten letters, which is what this one is as well. There's handwritten letters from the gubernatorial messages.
3: Gubernatorial.
0: So each governor got to write a letter to the people from the future.
1: Because that's who you want to hear from.
0: Yeah. That's who. There's a Coca-Cola bottle in there. There's some sports memorabilia in there with letters from the commissioners of the MLB and the NHL.
2: I know what they're missing.
0: What are they missing?
2: They're missing a cicada shell.
0: A cicada shell?
2: Why would that not be cool to put in there? It's going to last.
0: It will last.
2: It is fragile. It needs to be in like some type of a box type thing. But like how cool. Imagine if we didn't have cicadas in 250 years and you open that up and you were like, what is
1: that thing looks freaky.
2: Yeah.
0: Especially if they don't exist in 250 years.
2: Yeah. And you know, a cicada shell, when it peels off, it's like the eye, the eyes and everything come off. So it literally looks like the cicada, just the skin part of it. Yeah. How cool.
1: One time we're walking out of this office and Caitlin screams and she runs over, picks something up and puts it on her shirt.
0: It was a cicada.
2: They're good luck.
1: At office. In the office, you guys.
2: Well, because that's so rare that you would find one here in the Galleria area.
0: That's
2: like,
0: fine.
2: That guy must have really
1: needed
2: to shed.
1: You are the biggest nerd I've ever met in my life.
0: It's important to you, and it should be in the time capsule, is what you're trying to say.
2: Yeah, and you know what? Cicadas are all over the U.S., but they really represent the southern United States. So I think a cicada would be good. Cicada shell.
0: I think there should be an American hamburger in there of some sort, like a McDonald's hamburger, because we're already fascinated
2: with... But they can't do food.
0: I don't care.
1: They can do a Twinkie. It'll still be good.
0: Yes, I want them to put a piece of food in there.
1: So I would go with a recipe book.
0: Okay.
1: Like with like the, you know, big happening stuff right now.
0: All the popular foods, the trending foods right now.
1: Right.
0: So which ones would you put in there?
1: Oh, definitely we're putting in the ice cream with the fruit roll up over it.
2: Oh, yeah.
0: All the viral trends that we've
1: all
0: been doing.
1: All the viral trends, yeah. Like this is what we all like to do.
2: I watched some video over the weekend of like what a meal would have been 250 years ago. That's how they were celebrating, was making a meal that would have mimicked a meal back then.
0: Yeah.
2: And how far food has come now. And it's kind of scary to think like in 250 years, are we just going to be taking like capsules?
1: I saw one where they used to
2: take your daily capsules.
1: They'd make like flour soup, just because they had like nothing, like the Great Depression. It was like flour soup, just flour and water and like a little bit of seasoning.
0: Or the gum, like Willy Wonka, we could chew that. It's a whole meal. I think there should be food in there. I know it will deteriorate, but I think it would still be funny. You can put whatever you want in there. What would you want to put in the time capsule? The cicada shell, a recipe book, a burger.
2: We come up with some really odd
0: really
2: choices
0: we are.
2: For that.
0: 713-370-0929. What would you put in the time capsule? We'll talk to you next. Hold on. It's 93Q.

0: So America put a time capsule in the ground. It's not to be opened for another 250 years. It's got stuff in it like an iPhone. Texas put a copy of the Texas Declaration of Independence in there. Every state could put something in there, all the governors, every branch of the U.S. government. But what would you put in the time capsule if it were up to you? 713-370-0929. Good morning, Rob. What would you put in there, huh?
1: Two things. George Strait's Straight Country album and Robert Earl Keane's West Textures.
0: I like that. Wow. Why didn't we put music in there or some sort of a record? That's not going to deteriorate, right? Can we put some sort of music in there?
1: I think everybody thinks that we're going to have access to that in 250 years. And honestly, we just don't know what's going to happen. You know what I mean?
2: Well, you need to make sure, though, also that you put something in there that you can play it off of.
1: Oh, yeah. The iPhone.
2: What is that even going to look like in 250 years?
0: Yeah, is it going to have the right charger? Is it going to have the right anything? That's another thing.
3: We don't have the right charger from 10 years ago.
0: No, we don't.
3: Well, 2 years ago, right, when they changed it?
0: You were very right when you said that.
1: I'm just going to operate under the assumption that Robert Earl Keane and George Strait are going to live forever.
0: Okay.
3: They better.
0: Appreciate that very much. They are immortals.
1: Yes, sir. Y'all have a great day.
0: You too, Rob.
2: You too.
1: Bye-bye.
0: There is going to be music in there. John Philip Sousa's recording of the Star Spangled Banner is in there from the John Philip Sousa Band.
2: Okay.
0: Francis Scott Key's lyrics to the Star Spangled Banner, the handwritten lyrics.
2: Okay. Okay.
0: Is in there. And the lyrics to I'd Like to Buy the World a Coke inside a glass Coca-Cola bottle.
2: Is that from wherever Coke originates from?
0: It got to be, yes. Because we also put Coke in there because Coke is so iconic to America.
2: Well, where the heck is Dr. Pepper? I'm saying that as a Coke fan, but like, where is Dr. Pepper?
0: Very fair.
2: Iconic.
0: All I always get questions.
3: Excuse me.
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0: No, not that. Not that. That's not what I meant to do. What I meant to do was this right here.
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2: Well, Marcus isn't getting a call back after he and Danielle went out for dinner after meeting on a dating app. He thought everything went well and there were no awkward moments, even when he asked if they could split the check.
5: We went to dinner. We had some strong conversations, lots of laughs. You know, I even, suggested that we split the check, but she was on board with that. Because, I mean, we just met on a dating app. I didn't really know her that well. So I kind of felt like that was, you know, a common thing that people do.
2: Hmm. Okay. Well, we can tell you right now that asking somebody to split the check is probably the reason why you're not getting a call back, but we'll confirm it next with Second Date Update.
4: From the Wisniewski Chrysler Dodge Jeep Ram of Baytown and Huntsville Traffic Studio.
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7: Well, we had a disabled vehicle on 45, the North Freeway southbound before West Road. They've cleared that. Traffic appears to be moving along pretty well in the area. Westbound, the Katy Freeway between 45, the North Freeway and Heights Yale Street. That's where you got the ongoing construction, alternating lanes and ramps to be blocked throughout the day. That's traffic. More with the Q Morning Show.
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0: 93Q's second date update with Briggs, Caitlin, and Erica. Will our daters find tender love or Tinder disappointment? 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
1: This morning on Second Date Update, we have Marcus, who went on a date with Danielle. Now, he suggested that they split the check. Is that why she's not calling back? Is she like, I'm not going to date this cheap guy? Or is it something else? We're going to find out now on Second Date Update.
2: Oh, hello?
3: Hi, may I please speak with Danielle?
2: This is she.
3: Hi, Danielle. This is Caitlin. I've got Riggs and Erica with me.
1: Hey.
3: Riggs, Caitlin, and Erica.
4: What up?
3: Good you ever morning. Heard of us on 93Q?
4: Please say yes.
2: This is cool. Did I win, like, tickets or something?
3: Well, no.
1: We do a thing called Second Date Update, as you know. And we had Marcus call us up, and he's like, I really like Danielle. What happened? Why isn't she calling me back? So that's why we're calling you.
2: Oh.
3: Yeah, here we are.
4: Yeah.
3: And here you are.
4: Is it because I'm going to be honest. I'm awkward now because I don't want it to be the reason that I think it is.
2: Well, it like started well. I mean, it wasn't an issue until the check came.
1: Knew it. I told you. Is it because he asked you to pay for half of it?
2: Yeah. I mean, like, he was charming. He picked me up. He drove a nice car, took me to a nice dinner that he picked. So, like, even the date went really well. We had good conversation. But then out of nowhere, he just asked me to split. So, like, yeah, I said yes because I have class and I wanted to avoid any awkwardness. Like, I had heard about men doing this, but I didn't think they actually did it.
1: Well, especially if he recommended the place and it's, like, you know, kind of expensive. That's kind of rude.
2: Yeah, like, it was that moment, right, where I was like, okay, I thought he was a gentleman. He picked me up just at this nice place. And I was like, oh, and you're going to pay for half of it, right? It's like, no. So in my mind, the date was over right then.
3: Can I ask why there was a peck at the end of the date? Because that's a little confusing if you already knew after you helped pay for it.
2: Peck? Oh, God. You mean when he went to kiss me and I turned my cheek and he landed on my face?
4: Oh, that peck.
3: He made us feel like
1: he did the peck. It wasn't a mutual peck.
4: Yeah, I thought like you landed a smooch, at least a little something at the end of the day. Marcus, are you there, Marcus?
5: Yeah, I'm here.
1: Told you.
2: Oh, God.
3: Yeah. We did say this was probably it.
4: Yeah.
5: Well, I mean, I thought that when you meet somebody, you know, on a dating app and you're not, you know, it wasn't like somebody that I've known for a little bit or anything like that, that it was just the one trying to feel how, you know, we communicated online, but we didn't really know each other, that it was appropriate to split a check.
1: I will tell you that if you invite a girl to a date and then you suggest somewhere, that she's pretty much guessing that you're going to pay for it. And I know that all the men are going to come to me like, ain't nothing paid for it. Okay, whatever. I'm just telling you from a woman's point of view, that's pretty much what we're expecting.
2: Yeah.
5: I don't know why you would if you didn't know, if you guys don't know each other.
1: Well, you asked her out on a date.
2: The first date is your chance to impress me. That is your job on a first date. And yeah,
5: it's not a job on my first date. This isn't work. This is just, I wanted to go out and see how you were. And
2: okay,
5: see if
2: Marcus,
5: we had some kind of connection, which I thought we did.
2: Marcus, how did I show up? I showed up with a full face of makeup. My hair was done. I was in a nice dress. I wore a nice shoe. You wore a t-shirt, which I guess with this conversation, I should be glad didn't have any like holes or anything in it. You wore jeans and a sneaker. There is a decided difference in the effort that we brought to this date, which is why men usually pay for first dates, because they know women are going to show up looking that good. That's your way to show me that you are invested in the date. And it's clear to me you're not invested in me or the date.
5: I barely knew you. How could I invest that much into you when I didn't know that this is how it was going to go? I'm kind of glad now I didn't waste my money on you. And if you dressed like that, then obviously you can afford it. So I don't know what the problem is.
2: Okay. Do you see what I mean, guys? Do you see? If any women are listening right now, if a man asks to split on a first date, it's a red flag.
5: Equal rights, right? You want to be equal?
1: I was waiting for that. I was like, he's going to say equal rights at some point. I just know it.
3: No.
1: If you bring up equal rights, it's over, man.
3: No, just
2: okay, then you show up in a full face of makeup with your hair done and a nice outfit on a first date, and I'll think about splitting it.
5: I thought I looked good. Oh, you'll think about splitting it. Okay.
3: So this is going to go nowhere from here. We're going to just, I guess, go ahead and wrap this one up.
4: No second date here. No.
5: I didn't. I mean, at the time, I didn't realize how pretentious he was. So,
2: honestly, it's so unattractive. Like, I do not have respect for a guy like that. And now that he's making it public and doubling down, like, it's real cringe.
5: Yeah. Well, if you guys come across Danielle on Hinge, I would, you know, look the other way. Don't even try to communicate. She's awful and she just needs to be alone forever.
1: What?
4: How does he really feel? I wonder. Let's just go deeper.
2: Okay, yeah, what a nice
4: we're done
2: guy.
4: With this. We're done with this here. Thank
1: sense.
4: You all for your time. Have a
3: Thanks,
4: beautiful
3: y'all.
4: Day.
0: If you missed even a moment of Second Date Update, relive it on the 93Q app. It's Second Date Update with Riggs, Caitlin, and Erica.

0: 93Q, it's Houston's country leader. Good morning. We're Riggs, Caitlin, and Erica. Hey, coming up next, not only do we have tickets to Cowboys and Angels at 7 o'clock, but I have a very important question about restroom activities. Not disgusting. It's something that we all encounter when we're leaving the restroom and how you deal with it next on 93Q. Hold on.
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5: Look out for a brand new accident. It's going to be on 69, the East X Freeway southbound at Lyons Avenue. Two left lanes are blocked. 3 or 4 minutes on the backup so far from Quitman. 610, the North Loop. If you're heading westbound from I-10, the East Freeway to 69, the East X Freeway, a 5-minute drive. No delays. That's traffic. More with the Q Morning.
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1: And that's actually a really cool option because this is a very intimate show. These performers are up there with just their guitars and they're hanging out. They're answering questions, singing songs.
0: Yeah.
1: You want to be up close and personal for something like that.
0: And when you do that, know that when buying these, 100% of that money goes to our friends at Camp Hope and the PTSD Foundation of America. They help give veterans a second chance. 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It's what you're doing. 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So, serious question about your bathroom habits. When you leave a bathroom, a public restroom, what hand dryer method do you prefer? I'm asking the ladies in the room as well, because I know what I prefer. Is it the little Dyson air blade where you dip your hands in?
1: I never want to air dry my hands.
2: I will never.
0: Have you heard about
2: how much fecal matter comes back at you when you
0: Excuse
2: do that?
0: Excuse me. Whoa, fecal matter?
2: You haven't heard this?
0: No.
2: It's actually way worse for you to use that dryer. So every time somebody's using that dryer, they're just putting the fecal matter back into the air.
1: I did not know that, Erica, that there was fecal matter coming off that dryer.
0: I did not either, Erica. Why are you telling us this now?
2: Well, look at how they're open toilets. It's going everywhere.
0: Yeah, but it's not by the toilets.
2: Yes, it is.
0: What?
2: It's closing. That stuff is everywhere, you guys.
1: I just never feel like my hands are clean when I use the air dryer. And it never really dries all the way. And then we live in Houston, Texas, okay? It's already swampy. The last thing I want is extra moisture on my hands to go out and try and touch things. Then my kid's touching stuff. I'm trying to get him not to touch stuff. Give me a paper towel.
2: Every time.
0: Really?
1: Yes.
0: I love the accelerator hand dryers, those jet engine hand dryers.
2: They take forever.
0: No, they don't.
2: Even the fast ones. Yes, they do.
0: No, they don't.
1: Okay.
0: Plus, the big accelerator ones, I can put under my pants as well, because sometimes I get water splashing on my pants.
1: What?
0: When you're washing your hands, you splash water on your shirt or something like that, it'll dry off your shirt. The accelerator. Okay. It's great.
1: I've never done that before. But I will say, if I do have to use the air dryer, I do want the one that's like, bzzz, it's like the blades of air that you slice your hands through.
0: Oh, yes, the Dyson air blade, like the little V.
1: If I have to use the hand dryer, that's the only one I want.
0: Okay. That's the one I like too. I like any of the Dyson products. They do very well at their hand drying. I feel like they're efficient.
1: If you've watched the very weird movie Monster with Charlize Theron, where she plays Eileen Werner, there's a scene where she styles her hair in the bathroom with a hand dryer. And that movie disturbed me so much. And that scene disturbed me. And every time I see a hand dryer in a bathroom, I think of her fixing her hair.
0: Like the old one with the little tube that comes up.
1: The little metal piece. And she's like trying to style her hair.
0: Those are the worst. When I go in a public restroom, they got those old school ones, like the cafeteria style ones.
1: Yeah.
0: Where it's just like an old guy with emphysema blowing on your hands.
1: Have y'all ever looked down at the ground underneath an air dryer?
0: It is gross.
1: Yeah, that's probably
0: a testament to Erica's point with all the fecal matter.
2: It is not sanitary.
1: Fecal
2: I don't care
1: central.
2: What anybody says.
0: So you never use them. You always use a paper towel.
2: I won't even let my kids use them. Like Elena already knows. Like she'll dry herself on my clothes if there's nothing else.
0: Oh my God. I'm so horrified to even use them anymore. And I get so excited when I see the air blades.
2: Sorry.
1: If I realize before I have wet my hands that it's air dryer only, I will grab toilet paper from inside the stall and bring that out to dry my hands with.
0: All right. You can go argue about this on our Facebook page, but I just wanted to present our first ever Terrible Topic Tuesday, because that's a terrible topic right there.
2: Now we're all traumatized by it.
1: I felt strongly about it.
0: I did too, but I think Caitlin and I, are we not traumatized by the fecal matter that Erica had brought up now?
2: Just breathe it in, you guys, every time you see one of those.
0: It's there already, so I'm just going to breathe it in. Why not? Walk out with drier hands. Thank you, Dyson.
1: They're not drier hands.
0: For
1: they're
0: your air blade.
1: Damp.
2: Yeah, they're still damp. For your fingers, ew.
0: Cowboys and Angels tickets are next. Thanks.

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0: It's time to win tickets to 93Q Cowboys and Angels right now.
2: Yes! Cowboys and Angels, biggest show of the summer. We're going to send you there right now. Call number 9 at 713-370-0929. Who you want to see the most? Ashley Cook, Aaron Watson, Ashley McBride, Preston Cooper, Brothers Osborne. They're all going to be there, and you'll be there too.
3: Aaron Watson for me.
2: Of course. 713-370-0929. Good luck, caller number 9. Tickets are all yours, part of the Y'all Access Summer on 93Q. It's Houston's country leader.

0: Cowboys and Angels, July 21st at Cowboys Red River, part of the Y'all Access Summer. Giving away tickets right now to caller number 9. Who are you?
1: It's Michelle Nugent.
0: Michelle Nugent.
2: Good morning.
0: What's going on, Michelle?
1: Good morning.
0: Where are you listening
1: at? I'm good. How are y'all?
0: We're great. Where are you listening at this morning, Michelle?
1: I'm headed to work. Headed to work from Conroe.
0: Awesome. Awesome. Do you have plans on the 21st of July?
1: I do not have plans on the 21st of July.
0: Please write us in, Cowboys and Angels. You're going for free. Congratulations.
1: Woo-hoo! Thank y'all. Yes. Woo-hoo!
0: Who are you most excited to see at the show?
1: You know, there's several good ones, but I really like Ashley McBride.
0: Ah, she'll be great. She's always a good show. Cowboys Red River.
1: Awesome.
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1: 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Oh, love y'all.
0: Another chance to win tickets at 9 o'clock this morning with Riggs, Caitlin, and Erica. 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For what? A game? Talk about
2: insane.
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5: While they're trying to clear up this wreck in the downtown area, 69 East X Freeway southbound at Lyons Avenue in the two left lanes. Not a real big delay. It's slow to Collingsworth. Also ongoing construction on the Katy Freeway eastbound, that connecting ramp to 45, the North Freeway. The ramp completely blocked. That's traffic. More with the Q Morning Show next on 93Q.
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0: this morning would be win number 603. She's just cruising through the 600s. Caitlin can't lose. 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
0: For now, until somebody comes along and wrecks your day, maybe. 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

0: And I am so glad that this guy did this in his relationship, because I'm on his side for Jerker Justified. 100%.
1: You're such a rage baiter.
0: I'm not a rage baiter, because this is something I would have my wife sign as well. Go ahead.
1: First of all, she wouldn't sign it. But anyway, there's a viral relationship story that people are debating, and we want to know what you think. So,
0: all right, Caitlin.
1: This guy says he's been waiting over a decade for Grand Theft Auto 6 to finally drop.
0: Yes.
1: So was Riggs. He pre-ordered it.
0: Uh-huh.
1: His girlfriend knows it's a big deal. She's watched him follow every trailer, talk about it nonstop, the whole thing. Knowing he's going to be obsessed when it comes out later this year, he made her sign what he calls a GTA 6 launch week contract.
0: Love this.
1: Here's the agreement. From November 19th of 2026 through November 29th of 2026, I can play Grand Theft Auto 6 as much as I want.
0: Fair.
1: Walking in front of the TV or monitor while a mission, cutscene, heist, or online session is in progress is strictly forbidden and will result in consequences. 3. If I fail a mission, get wasted, or get busted, do not say, A, it's just a game, B, you can do it later, or C, haven't you been playing long enough?
0: Yeah.
1: 4. All hugs, kisses, conversations, errands, and can you help me with this really quick request must wait until I have completely finished my current mission or reached a safe house.
0: Damn.
1: And 5. If you purchase the game for me or contribute at least $40 towards the game, you may eliminate one stipulation from rules 2 through 4.
0: Is he a lawyer?
1: 2 through 4 only. I guess the other ones wouldn't really apply. What do you think? Is this guy a jerk for asking his girlfriend to sign a contract over a video game? This is a 10-day contract, by the way, if you do the math on that. Or is he justified because he deserves a little peace and quiet when the game finally drops?
0: So justified.
2: New ick unlocked.
0: New ick, Erica?
2: So gross.
0: Why?
2: You're a grown man. That's so gross.
0: Why? For one, for 10 days?
1: That's ridiculous, Riggs.
2: 10 days?
0: 10 days. It's a big video game. People are very excited for this
2: game. You are not a child.
0: Game.
2: This is not summertime.
0: Yes, but it's not 24 hours a day that he's going to be playing the game. And if it is, who cares? It's only for 10 days. It's not the end
2: of
0: the world.
1: I think he's a jerk for obvious reasons. But I also think this is a very slippery slope because you're going to start drafting up some contracts. I got some for you, buddy.
0: Oh, really?
1: Oh, yeah.
0: Are they as important as the release of Grand Theft Auto 6?
2: Leading up to it, let me tell you all the stuff you're going to be doing.
1: Yeah.
0: Okay.
1: Like, I would be very careful if I was that guy.
0: What do you think? Is he a jerk for proposing this contract? She signed it, by the way. Or...
2: Yeah, because she's about to leave him. She's like, I don't care, dude.
0: She's leaving him on November 18th?
2: Yeah, she's like, I'm out.
0: Or is he justified? Because yeah, the guy deserves to have a little peace and quiet while he plays the game. He does.
2: See,
0: he really does.
1: He didn't even offer her a prize at the end of this. It's a contract, so you should. But like, she's not getting
2: anything
1: out of
2: this. It's like our work contract. It only benefits one person.
0: The prize is that things go. The prize is that things go back to normal.
1: Then he's even saying that if she pays him additional money on top of all these requests,
2: you guys, ew.
1: He could have at least put number 6 on here, like if you abide by all of these requests on November 30th.
0: He didn't though.
1: I will take you to dinner or something.
0: 713-370-0929. Is he a jerk?
1: He's a jerk.
0: Is he justified?
1: He's a turd.
0: It's only 10 days.
2: Hey,
0: you guys are rage baiting me. I love it. It's Jerker Justified. Next on 93Q. What do you think?

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0: 93Q, it's Houston's country leader. Jerker Justified this morning. There's a gentleman who has drawn up a contract with his girlfriend about the upcoming Grand Theft Auto 6 game this November, which I think is a brilliant idea to draw some boundaries and be able to play a video game that is going to consume his life for a while, but he's just going to limit to 10 days. Right?
1: Wow, he's so giving.
0: He's only asking for 10 days. It's not that long.
2: But only asking for one and signing a contract is wrong.
0: Feels like a bit much for you. That's why you think he's
2: a
0: jerk.
2: To sign a contract?
0: Yeah, so he
2: can
0: have
2: his
0: peace and
2: quiet. Anything wrong with him asking, honey, this game's come in. I'd really like to have some time where I can play it and enjoy it.
1: I would actually be okay with that.
2: Yeah, fine.
1: It's
2: okay.
1: The whole contract and all the rules in there that are just so gross.
0: So what do you think about this, Aaron?
3: He is a very immature jerk. He needs to grow up. It's a video game.
2: Thank you.
3: Spend time with your girlfriend or your spouse. I'm a husband and a father of two. I don't even own a gaming console. Grow up. Get a hobby.
0: That is his hobby, though. It's his escape from reality. He likes to play video games. What's wrong with that?
2: And let me ask you this.
3: Get an adult hobby.
2: Is she supposed
3: to
2: be...
3: Get a hobby that includes your spouse.
0: It is an adult hobby. It includes...
1: I feel like he's like, bah, where's the meatloaf?
2: I know.
1: Gross.
2: And is she supposed to be attracted to him at any point during this 10-day period? You know what I'm getting at here that I can't really say on the air? Like, is she supposed to be doing other things during this 10-day period? Because she's not.
1: You know what's not attractive? A man sitting there with headphones on his head playing a video game. It's not attractive.
0: It's only 10 days.
3: Rick, don't take offense to this, but I feel like you can smell what this guy's living room smells like just by hearing the contract.
0: Oh, this guy, yes. Mm-hmm. Well, for 10 days, it's going to smell terrible. For 10 days, it will.
3: Grow up then. Like, have an adult hobby. Go buy a boat and go spend time with your wife on the lake.
0: That's
3: your girlfriend on the lake.
1: Go golfing or something.
0: All right, so you think he's a jerk.
3: He's an immature jerk, and it sets a precedent for any other contract-based stipulation in a relationship.
0: Yeah. All right, well, thank you for calling this morning. We appreciate you listening. We'll speak with you again tomorrow, man.
3: Thank you. Bye.
0: Good morning, 93Q. Who's this?
4: This is Brandon.
0: Brandon, good morning.
4: Good morning.
0: Is he a jerk or is he justified?
4: Justified.
1: Okay, why?
2: The girls, why?
1: I'm so interested.
4: People have a bunch of different hobbies and things. Like, if a guy was going to go fishing for 10 days... And he told his wife, I'm gone, you know, he would be gone and she wouldn't be able to contact him. But this is a hobby where he's at home, right?
0: Yeah.
4: So maybe this is his time to do what he wants to do. It's not fair that he doesn't get to do it because it's at home. You know what I'm saying?
1: But I feel like fishing or hunting, you're bringing home food. Like, that's so caveman sexy. Like,
0: you're going to be able to make money in Grand Theft Auto 6, you guys.
1: Like, don't be talking to me right now. I'm playing games. Ew.
2: That's
4: Erica
2: not...
4: just has a problem with guys playing video games.
0: Yeah.
1: I do. It's so ew.
2: I see. My husband does it on Monday nights. That's like his game night, you know. But
4: I do agree with Caitlin, though. I think this is a slippery slope for the future.
2: Yeah.
4: But I understand where he's coming from. We're wanting his time where it's a hobby he can't get away.
0: Okay. So you say he's justified because he deserves his time for his game. That's his hobby.
4: Sure.
0: Cool. Thank you for calling up this morning. Talk to you tomorrow. Good morning, 93Q. Who's this?
5: This is Cheyenne.
0: Cheyenne, good morning.
5: Good morning.
2: Jerk or justified, Cheyenne, what do you think?
5: You know, I'm going to go full jerk. It's 10 whole days, and it's over the Thanksgiving holiday.
2: I didn't even think about that. You just, my gosh, you just included a whole new level of rage.
0: I didn't think about that either. Now
2: she's
0: already
2: going to be cooking and cleaning and doing all the things.
0: Not necessarily.
2: No?
0: You're just assuming that she's going to be doing all this stuff. What if they don't do that? What if they don't celebrate Thanksgiving like that? What if somebody else is going to be cooking? That's not fair to make that assumption. Come on now. Come on now.
1: He's like seriously just trying to make me mad right now.
0: What? I want the guy to have his time.
2: Then just ask for your time.
0: That's what he's doing.
2: If you're in a relationship where you have to draft a contract with your significant other, you guys have some issues.
0: That's what he's doing.
2: You should have just said to your wife, hey, the game's coming in. I'd like a few days where I can really lock into this game.
0: Because when you say that,
2: then she should have been able to be like, okay, cool.
0: But then it happens like this. Oh, it's just a game. You can do that. Like, can't you just pause it? No, I can't just pause it. I'm in the middle of a mission right now.
1: You're
0: it's very
1: right. Man, then, why you gotta write that in a dang contract? It's so embarrassing.
2: That's fine. I'm gonna hit you with a contract for my stuff too.
0: Oh,
2: be
0: no.
2: Be ready. As I'm drafting it up right now. Let
0: no,
2: me
0: that's
2: get
0: not
2: my
0: fair.
2: Stuff
0: no, no, no.
2: Over
0: that's
2: here.
0: Not fair because I will know what's gonna be in that contract.
1: Exactly.
0: And I'm not going to like it. So you say he's being a jerk.
5: I do.
2: Sorry you had to sit through
5: myself,
2: that.
5: I still think he's being a jerk.
0: Is it, Cheyenne, is that like listening to your parents argue? Is it really awkward?
5: A little bit, but it's okay, y'all.
0: Thank you for calling this morning.
5: No problem.
6: We really got into it there, didn't we?
2: I just think couples make things so complicated for themselves.
0: I agree.
2: I think you could have made this request to your significant other, and she probably would have said, okay, I get it.
0: And if you look in the story, it was very much done in jest, the guy with his girlfriend. But still, it poses the question that have some discussions about this up front. You don't need a contract, I guess. But respect each other's boundaries. Like, if you wanted to do something cool.
1: If it was Mark's hobby and he's like, you know what, I want to take a couple days, just focus on it, I'd be like, you do your thing.
0: And likewise for you guys, if it was one of your hobbies, I'd be like, you know what, go and watch the Taylor Swift Eras Tour for 3 days.
2: Why would that be a hobby of mine?
0: I'm not saying yours.
2: I'm saying I know guys
0: that have women that is their hobbies. and I feel bad for them. You can go argue about this at our Facebook page, 93Q Houston. Sturka Justified with Riggs, Caitlin, and Erica.
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2: Contract right now. Coming up next on second date update. Yeah. Yesterday we learned that sometimes a first date ends because there's no chemistry, and other times it's something you never saw coming. That's exactly what happened with Erica and Gunnar.
5: Towards the end of the date, he said that he started to feel kind of sick, like he was lightheaded, and he said that he was going to go home and lay down. Then, you know, it had been a long day already.
0: Oh, no.
5: And he said, like, please, like, no, this is not some ploy to get out of the date, that he really enjoyed our time. And he said that he would be in touch, but he hasn't been.
2: You sure about that? We're going to find out the real reason why he had to bail on the date and her phone calls next with Second Date Update.
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9: Had a problem in the Pasadena area, 225 eastbound near Shaver. They've already cleared that up, and the backup is starting to unwind. Katy Freeway westbound between 45, the North Freeway, and Heights, Yale Street. That's where you've got the ongoing construction. They're alternating lanes and ramps to be blocked. That's traffic. More with the Q Morning Show next on 93Q.
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0: 93Q's second date update with Briggs, Caitlin, and Erica. 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Let's find out.
1: Erica and Gunnar went on a first date after they both met at a bar and decided to take it to a restaurant a couple days later. Now, they had a great time at the restaurant until Gunnar suddenly got sick towards the end of the date, said he was lightheaded and needed to go. He did clarify that he wasn't trying to bail on her. He just didn't feel well, but she hasn't heard from him since. So
2: we're going to get Gunnar on the line for second date update.
3: Hello?
2: Gunnar, is that you?
3: Yes.
1: Hi, Gunnar. Good morning. So glad you're okay, Gunnar.
3: Hi. Thank you.
4: Yeah, is everything all right? It's Rig. We're Riggs, Caitlin, and Erica from 93Q in Houston. How are you, sir?
3: Okay. Yeah, I'm doing well. How are you guys?
1: That's good to hear.
4: Yeah, we're just surprised that you're okay. I mean, you weren't feeling well the other day. You were lightheaded.
3: What? What do you mean?
1: Well, you had gone on a date with a friend of ours by the name of Erica, and you had to suddenly leave that date because you felt lightheaded, and she hasn't been able to get a hold of you since, and we just wanted to make sure you were okay.
2: She's worried about
4: medically.
2: You.
4: Are you okay?
3: Okay.
1: Are you well?
3: Yeah.
4: Are you well?
3: Yes, I am fine. Thank you for your concern.
2: So why didn't you call her back then?
3: Erica's great there, but there was a little bit of a problem.
1: Yeah, was it? Were you being lightheaded?
3: It was Erica's perfume.
1: Is that why you were lightheaded?
3: Yeah, it started. It was just so strong, and I started feeling kind of dizzy, and then the room felt like it was spinning.
4: Oh, wow.
3: Honestly,
2: it was that much.
4: Jeez.
3: Yeah, I was trying to power through it, but like I really didn't want to be rude. By the end of the date, I was feeling nauseous. I could barely focus. I rushed home and I threw up.
2: You threw up?
1: Whoa.
2: It was that strong?
4: Yeah, are you sure? Now, she said that y'all met at a mixer before with some coworkers. Did she not have this perfume on when you met her at the mixer before? Because there was no scent of it that first time, and it was just something that just hit you. Are you sure it was her?
3: No, I mean, definitely not. She must not have been wearing it. I don't know.
1: Maybe it wore off or something
4: by that.
1: I am very sensitive to smells, and I also get car sick really bad, and it's kind of that same nauseous. And if a smell's really bad, it will make me sick.
4: Oh, yeah.
1: Are you usually like car sick and stuff too? You're just sensitive all around?
3: Sometimes it can happen. Yeah, there are things that can kind of set me off.
1: We keep trying to make it better. He's like, nope, it's her perfume specifically.
2: Okay. I know.
4: which is weird because she's on the line. Actually, Erica's been listening. That's how second date update works, Gunnar.
3: Oh, that's great.
2: He's like, thanks, guys.
4: He's a great.
2: Real pals.
4: Erica, you there?
5: Yeah. So this is about my perfume.
1: It's
5: just like a normal fragrance that I wear all the time. Like I was wearing it when we met that night. We were like standing next to each other at the bar.
3: I don't remember it from the first night. Maybe it's because there's so many other people around. I'm sensitive to certain stuff, and that one hit me hard. I was hoping you were going to say you tried it out for the first time that night, but that's not. Yeah.
1: Favorite perfume that you always wear, Erica?
2: Your signature scent?
5: Yeah, I wear it literally every day. And like, hello, I have all these coworkers. Like, nobody has ever said anything, but you could have said something. Like, why didn't you just say something?
3: I don't know. I didn't want to make you feel uncomfortable. Like,
5: but then you
3: probably
5: just went home and you got.
3: I really was sick. Yeah, I was actually sick.
4: And you're sure that it was her perfume as well, right?
3: Yes, definitely.
5: I literally wear it every day. I was wearing it the night we met, and so I even sprayed extra on for our second date.
2: It might have been the extra.
3: Well, it was one too many sprays.
1: Okay, well, look, it's just perfume. We can wash off perfume. We can get rid of it, not worry about it again. Is that something we can move on without, is the perfume, and make this work?
4: Switches up the old scent, maybe, would work for you?
3: No. About that smell now makes me feel sick again.
2: I get that. Like, smells are definitely associated with feelings like that.
4: They are, yeah.
3: And it's not just that. If she wears it all the time, everything around her probably smells like it, like her car, her house. Like, I would rather go deep sea fishing if I'm going to be that sick.
2: Oh,
3: you know what I mean?
2: That's extreme.
1: I love that you're at least laughing about it.
4: You gotta laugh about it, at least.
1: We get all kinds of stuff on this show.
4: Okay, well.
5: Oh, my God.
4: Thank you both. You know, thank you both for your time.
5: Yeah, no problem. I don't really want to date someone who's allergic to me, so.
2: Yeah, that wouldn't go anywhere.
1: What a great spirit to have.
4: Chalk it up to a loss.
1: Some man out there will love that perfume.
4: Yeah, right.
1: He'll think it's irresistible.
4: He'll sniff up on you. He'll want to borrow your sweatshirt. He'll be like,
5: I know you're right. Thank you.
4: Thanks for your time, Gunner. We appreciate you.
3: All right. Thank you.
0: If you missed even a moment of Second Date Update.
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0: It's Second Date Update with Riggs, Caitlin, and Erica.

perhaps one of the most important debates in country music radio. Who would win in a bar fight between all country artists? If they were all in one big bar, who would win in the fight? We're going to argue about this just after 8 o'clock this morning. But first... 93.

0: Smoky.
1: This morning you'd be going for win number 603. How's that feel? Yulisa, good morning.
2: Good morning.
1: How you feeling, Yulisa?
2: I'm excited, but I'm nervous.
1: Why
3: are you nervous?
4: What you nervous about, girl?
3: Either way, you win. I'm the one losing money.
1: She's putting $1,000 on the line.
2: Yes. Okay, I'm ready.
1: There you go. I like that. Confidence. 5 pop culture questions. If you get more right than Caitlin, she'll give you $1,000 of her monies. Sound good?
2: Yes, sir.
1: All right, Caitlin, please step outside into the studio, the hallway of wonders and whatever the heck may be happening out there. We never know. Is there a man whittling something? Is there somebody giving out samples?
4: True, yeah.
1: Is there someone churning butter? We never know.
4: There's always something going on.
1: Say 5 questions to you. If you don't know an answer, just make something up. Okay, Yulisa?
2: Okay.
1: Question number 1. Happy birthday to Ringo Starr. He's the drummer along with John, Paul, and George. They formed one of the most iconic bands from the 60s. What band are we talking about?
2: The Beatles.
1: Question number 2. She's the main character from a children's TV show that goes on adventures with her monkey boots, her backpack, and other animated friends. Who is she?
2: Dora the Explorer.
1: Question number 3. What actor officiated the wedding between Taylor Swift and Travis Kelce?
2: I should have read the article.
1: It's okay if you didn't. There's a lot of information about that wedding.
2: Don't know.
1: Okay, pass. Question number 4. A man went viral for making his girlfriend sign a contract over what upcoming video game this November?
2: GTA 6.
1: Okay, question number 5. The USA lost yesterday and got knocked out of the World Cup by what European country?
2: Belgium.
1: All right, there we go. We'll bring Caitlin back in.
4: Caitlin.
1: Flag her down. There she is. Hello. Welcome
4: Bless
1: back.
4: Bless you.
1: You all right?
3: Oh, my gosh. Yeah, they're stone grinding ancient cinnamon sticks in the lobby.
1: Stone grinding them?
3: Yeah.
1: That's not a good way to do it. I don't know why they're doing it that way. Stone.
3: It's weird because they looked like they were taking them out of mummy wrappings, like mummy cloth.
1: Is that why you're
3: they
1: all
3: did,
1: sniffly?
3: They did smell like cinnamon, so I know it was actually cinnamon. But
1: ancient cinnamon.
3: Wow, it's a fine dust.
1: Same 5 questions to you, Caitlin. Okay. Hopefully the dust does not impact you answering these questions.
3: Okay.
1: Question number 1, happy birthday to Ringo Starr. He's the drummer, along with John, Paul, and George, formed one of the most iconic bands from the 1960s.
3: The Beatles?
1: The Beatles.
5: I've got blisters on me fingers.
1: Question number 2, I don't know. She's the main character from a children's TV show that goes on adventures with her monkey boots, her backpack, and other animated friends. Who is she?
3: Dora the Explorer.
1: Dora. Question number 3. What actor officiated the wedding between Taylor Swift and Travis Kelce?
3: Adam Sandler. So random.
1: Is correct. Question 4. A man went viral for making his girlfriend sign a contract over what upcoming video game release this November?
3: Grand Theft Auto
1: 6. That is correct. Question number 5. USA lost yesterday and got kicked out of the World Cup by what European country?
3: Belgium, like the waffle.
1: Belgium is correct. Final score, Erica.
4: Yulisa is 4, Caitlin 5.
1: Oh. Dang.
3: Very close. See, you had no reason to be nervous.
2: I was so close.
1: You were. We're not going to let you walk away empty-handed, Yulisa. We got you 2 tickets to check out Flatland Calvary July 18th at the Woodlands. Congratulations.
2: Thank you so much.
1: You're so welcome. But you didn't win $1,000 from Caitlin. Would you mind telling everybody why?
2: Because Caitlin can't lose.
1: Nope, not this morning. 603 wins now. You think you can take her down? Get signed up to play at QMorningShow.com. We play every morning at this time. It's Caitlin Can't Lose on 93Q. You're a great American, Yulisa.
2: Thank you so much.
3: Thanks for playing.
2: Thank you. 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

0: So if you're having trouble winning Cowboys and Angels tickets by calling, you can also be at Shell Federal Credit Union tomorrow between 4 and 5 in Deer Park, and we'll have free tickets there to Cowboys and Angels. 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So I don't know how we got into an argument about this yesterday after the show, but we decided we were going to bring it on the show this morning, and that is, who would win in a all-out brawl fist fight between country music artists?
1: Male and female.
0: Yes, male and female both. Who would win in a fight? A bar fight, like a knockdown, drag-out fight. Male and female, everybody's in there, from every genre of country is in there.
1: I got my money on Ko Wetzel right now for the guy category.
0: Okay, fair. Fair, Caitlin, fair.
1: I do think Trace Adkins was also on that list.
0: Yes, he's 6'6", big
1: in
0: guy.
1: In his prime, Trace Adkins. Because okay. How old is Trace Adkins now?
0: Oh, boy.
1: He could lay them paws on him, you know,
0: sure.
1: But he's up there in age a little bit.
2: Was it Craig Morgan that was an Army Ranger?
0: Craig Morgan, yes.
2: Okay, I'm going to go with him for the guy. And then for the girl, I'm still going to go with Gretchen Wilson because I just feel like she's so scrappy. I mean, Miranda Lambert's a close second. But Gretchen Wilson, I mean, she wears Walmart underwear. You don't mess with a girl that wears Walmart underwear, man. You just don't.
1: Well,
2: don't.
1: They do have some very comfortable underwear at Walmart. Lots of options. Different.
2: See, but Caitlin will fight you. She wears Walmart underwear, and she will fight you.
1: Thank you, Erica.
0: Walmart underwear? What is it about it? Because they're a little scruffy, a little rough around the edges. Just says, I'm here to fight. I'm here to battle.
1: Not everyone who wears Walmart underwear fights, but everyone who fights wears Walmart underwear.
2: Yes.
1: You understand?
2: Yes.
0: I get that.
2: But she said.
0: Somebody said that Carrie Underwood would be up there. We asked an AI program, Google Gemini, that put in the female category Carrie Underwood up there because of her.
1: What?
2: So Carrie Underwood will tear your car up if you cheat on her, but tearing your car up and fighting a person are two different things.
0: Well, they're saying her cardio and her level of fitness, like she does a lot of Muay Thai, I guess, so she's into martial arts.
1: Does she know how to apply that as fighting?
0: I don't know. But
2: she also weighs
0: 22
2: pounds.
0: Has an unfair
2: pounds.
0: Advantage, she does. She's a very tiny woman. Okay. Craig Morgan was definitely up there. Craig Morgan, they said that Google Gemini says that Craig Morgan takes the belt. Because you can't bet against a former Army Ranger, like you were saying, Erica, in a chaotic survival situation.
2: They have to fight each other, like, every day.
0: A cardiovascular endurance.
2: I mean, he's like, up there, right? But, like, my husband's an older vet, and don't mess with him.
0: How about a Brantley Gilbert? Just a big old aggressive guy that's going to come in
2: but
0: there.
2: Are his muscles too big to even do anything?
0: No, I don't think so.
2: Like, what kind of upper, you know, hook do you have when you can't even like really get around your muscle?
0: I don't think it would be about technique. I think it would just be about pure brute strength of Brantley Gilbert coming and plowing his way through. I think he would be there.
2: I think
0: he'd be up there as well.
1: You also have, this isn't only about the physical, okay? A lot of this too is about what's going on up top mentally,
2: like, are you
1: okay?
2: Cray-cray?
0: Okay.
1: Like, is there a level of no quit? And I would give Brantley Gilbert, yes.
2: Oh, he has a high level of no quit, yeah.
1: Okay. Yeah.
0: Would we put some of the fresher, maybe like a Gavin Adcock in there as well? Who's a little rowdy?
1: Nah, I ain't worried about that guy.
0: No?
1: I love Gavin, but yeah. Like, that's not where I'm going to put my money.
0: It's all subjective, though. Would Ella Langley be scrappy as a female in the bar fight as well? Do you think she would grab some hair? No?
1: I don't get those vibes from her.
0: No?
1: No.
0: You think she'd be too polite? You'd be like, oh, y'all go
2: if Miranda Lambert and Casey Musgraves did a tag team, you are dead.
0: Probably, yeah. Yes. Who else would you put in there? Who would you put your money on in a bar fight? Country music artists only.
1: Said Reba, and I kind of could see that. Like, I could kind of see Reba being scrappy, you know? Like,
0: rolling up her sleeves.
1: Yeah, like, all right, we got to do this. Hey!
3: A single mom got two jobs.
2: She'd make you cry with her words.
0: She's a survivor. She is. It's 93Q.

0: 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I wish I was.
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3: 93Q Traffic.
4: Had a problem in the Pasadena area, 225 eastbound near Shaver. They've already cleared that up, and the backup is starting to unwind. Katy Freeway westbound between 45, the North Freeway, and Heights, Yale Street. That's where you've got the ongoing construction. They're alternating lanes and ramps to be blocked. That's traffic. More with the Q Morning Show next on 93Q.
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9: Some sunshine today with a chance of some thunderstorms, high of 94.
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0: 93Q is Houston's country leader. Good morning. We're Riggs, Caitlin, and Erica. We were talking about who would win in a bar fight of country music artists. If there just something broke out in Nashville and every single country music artist, male and female, was in there, who would come out on top? Who would come out all bloody, battered, and bruised? 713-370-0929. We threw out some good names, I feel like.
1: We did, and I think we had a few contenders that we could mutually agree on for the most part, like Brantley Gilbert, yeah. Co Wetzel, Miranda Lambert, and mm-hmm. Gretchen Wilson mm-hmm. for the ladies.
0: But
1: evidently we forgot a few.
0: Yeah.
2: Good morning.
0: You're calling about the country music bar fight.
2: Yeah, you guys didn't mention Toby Keith or Cody Johnson. I was shocked.
0: Toby Keith and Cody Johnson.
2: I think both of them. I think Toby Keith in his prime and Cody Johnson. Mm-hmm.
1: I think Toby Keith for sure.
3: Oh, yeah.
0: Cody Johnson has seen some stuff. He's been a bull rider. He was a prison guard.
2: If it was like his family around a bar fight, I think for sure you'd have a problem.
1: I think so.
0: If it was
1: Definitely Toby Keith in his prime, because you know he ain't as good as he once was.
0: But he's as good once as he ever was.
2: For sure.
0: Well, thank you for calling up this morning.
2: Of course. Y'all have a good day.
0: Cody Johnson, a good pull right there. Hopefully it will never happen.
1: I feel like, yes, Cody Johnson would squabble if he had to, but I also feel like he'd be the one trying to talk everybody down. Like, now listen, pal.
3: He's a mediator, 100%.
1: I've seen what the inside of a jail cell looks like. You know, I used to work as a prison guard.
0: You know, those guys get sucker punched immediately. They go, shut up.
1: Let's all calm this down and share a couple beers.
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0: I love hypothetical conversations.
1: I know. Who really would know how it would go
0: at all? Nobody knows.
1: We have no idea.
0: Up
1: next on second date update, Marcus isn't getting a call back after he and Danielle went out for dinner. They met on a dating app. He thought everything went well and there were no awkward moments, but he did ask if they could split the check.
5: We went to dinner. We had some strong conversations, lots of laughs. You know, I even suggested that we split the check, but she was on board with that. Because, I mean, we just met on a dating app. I didn't really know her that well, so I kind of felt like that was, you know, a common thing that people do.
1: Yeah, did you hear the immediate tone change in our voices when he said, I asked to split the check? We wonder if Danielle's feeling the same way. We're going to find out next after Parmalee on 93Q.

0: 93Q's second date update with Briggs, Caitlin, and Erica. Will our daters find tender love or Tinder disappointment? Let's find out.
1: Welcome this morning to Second Date Updates. Marcus, the man.
2: Marcus.
1: The myth. Marcus.
2: We're trying to make you feel better, Marcus. Can you tell?
3: I appreciate that. Because of this situation, I'm going to need it probably.
1: But yeah, man.
3: I'm going to find out what happens.
1: Well, it happens to some people, and unfortunately, you're some people this morning, Marcus. So welcome to Second Date Updates. So tell us about Danielle. How'd y'all meet?
3: Danielle was great. We met on Hinge. We went to dinner. We had some strong conversations, lots of laughs, to know each other pretty well and had a lot of things in common. Didn't have any awkward moments.
1: Overall, felt like a solid first date, though.
2: Like, no awkward moments? Nothing that you think could bother her or bug her?
3: No. I even, suggested that we split the check, but she was on board with that and understood. And, you know, there wasn't any awkward tension about that. So
2: I'm just going to tell you right now that there's been like three other times on this show where that has been the issue.
1: The guy
2: offered and the girl was cool with it at the time, but then afterwards was like, yeah, no way. No, you want to feel taken care of. No. I'm just saying, how many times have we seen that already?
1: Well, it's got to be something else, though. It can't be that.
2: That's enough.
3: I feel
2: for
3: like
2: me.
3: That because, I mean, we just met on a dating app. I didn't really know her that well, so I kind of felt like that was, you know, a common thing that people
2: do. Did you ask her out on the date, though, or did she suggest it?
3: I asked her out on a date, yes.
1: Okay. Did you push? Like, no, seriously, I got this. Like, were you
2: suggested that they split it.
1: Or did you suggest
3: that? Yeah, I just thought that was fair.
1: Oh, you just suggested the split out of the gate.
3: Yeah. Oh. I just thought that was a fair thing to do. Okay. Now you guys are making me nervous because that's probably what this is about.
1: Oh, okay.
3: But at the time, I didn't think so. She seemed like it was fine, and we ended the date on really good terms, and I thought we'd have another one.
2: Did you get a kiss?
3: Just a small peck, but nothing big.
2: Oh, well, that's good.
1: Okay.
2: That's not bad.
3: Yeah, that's what I thought.
1: Maybe it's something else.
2: How about we stop guessing and we just get her on the line? Should we do that for you, Marcus?
3: I'd love that. I'd love to know what's going on.
2: All right, we're going to talk to Danielle next with Second Date Update. Don't go anywhere.
4: After all the bars are closed,

0: this morning on Second Date Update, we have Marcus, who went on a date with Danielle. Now, he suggested that they split the check. Is that why she's not calling back? Is she like, uh-uh, I'm not going to date this cheap guy? Or is it something else? We're going to find out now on Second Date Update.
1: Oh, hello?
2: Hi, may I please speak with Danielle?
1: This is she.
2: Hi, Danielle. This is Caitlin. I've got Riggs and Erica with me.
0: Hey.
2: Riggs, Caitlin, and Erica.
3: What up?
2: Good morning. Ever heard of us on 93Q?
3: Please say yes. Please say
1: yes. This is cool. Did I win, like, tickets or something?
2: Well, no.
0: We do a thing called Second Date Update, as you know. And we had Marcus call us up, and he's like, I really like Danielle. What happened? Why isn't she calling me back? So that's why we're calling you.
1: Oh.
2: Yeah, here we are.
3: Yeah.
2: And here you are.
3: Is it because I'm going to be honest, I'm awkward now because I don't want it to be the reason that I think it is.
1: Well, it like started well. I mean, it wasn't an issue until the check came.
0: Knew it. I told you. Is it because he asked you to pay for half of it?
1: Yeah. I mean, like, he was charming. He picked me up. He drove a nice car, took me to a nice dinner that he picked. So, like, even the date went really well. We had good conversation. But then out of nowhere, he just asks me to split. So, like, yeah, I said yes because I have class and I wanted to avoid any awkwardness. Like, I had heard about men doing this, but I didn't think they actually did it.
0: Well, especially if he recommended the place and it's, like, you know, kind of expensive. That's kind of rude.
1: Yeah, like, it was that moment, right, where I was like, okay, I thought he was a gentleman. He picked me up just at this nice place. And then I was like, oh, and you're going to pay for half of it, right? It's like, no. So in my mind, the date was over right then.
2: Can I ask why there was a peck at the end of the date? Because that's a little confusing if you already knew after you helped pay for it.
1: Peck? Oh, God. You mean when he went to kiss me and I turned my cheek and he landed on my face?
3: Oh, that peck.
2: He made us feel like
0: he did the peck. It wasn't a mutual peck.
3: Yeah, I thought like you landed a smooch, at least a little something at the end of the day. Marcus, are you there, Marcus?
4: Yeah, I'm here.
0: Told you.
1: Oh, God.
2: We did say this was probably it.
3: Yeah.
4: Well, I mean, I thought that when you meet somebody, you know, on a dating app and you're not, you know, it wasn't like somebody that I've known for a little bit or anything like that, that it was just the one trip. I feel how, you know, we communicated online, but we didn't really know each other, that it was appropriate to split a check.
0: I will tell you that if you invite a girl to a date and then you suggest somewhere, that she's pretty much guessing that you're going to pay for it. And I know that all the men are going to come to me like, ain't nothing made for it. Okay, whatever. I'm just telling you from a woman's point of view, that's pretty much what we're expecting.
1: Yeah.
4: I don't know why you would if you didn't know, if you guys don't know each other.
0: Well, you asked her out on a date.
1: The first date is your chance to impress me. That is your job on a first date. And yeah,
4: it's not a job on my first date. This isn't work. This is just, I wanted to go out and see how you were. And
1: okay,
4: see if
1: Marcus,
4: we had some kind of connection, which I thought we did.
1: Marcus, how did I show up? I showed up with a full face of makeup. My hair was done. I was in a nice dress. I wore a nice shoe. You wore a t-shirt, which I guess with this conversation, I should be glad didn't have any like holes or anything in it. You wore jeans and a sneaker. There is a decided difference in the effort that we brought to this date, which is why men usually pay for first dates, because they know women are going to show up looking that good. That's your way to show me that you are invested in the date. And it's clear to me you're not invested in me or the date.
4: I barely knew you. How could I invest that much into you when I didn't know that this is how it was going to go? I'm kind of glad now I didn't waste my money on you. And if you dressed like that, then obviously you can afford it. So I don't know what the problem is.
1: Okay. Do you see what I mean, guys? Do you see? If any women are listening right now, if a man asks to split on a first date, it's a red flag.
4: Equal rights, right? You want to be equal.
0: I was waiting for that. I was like, he's going to say equal rights at some point. I just know it. No. If you bring up equal rights, it's over, man.
1: No, okay, then you show up in a full face of makeup with your hair done and a nice outfit on a first date, and I'll think about splitting it.
4: I thought I looked good. Oh, you'll think about splitting it. Okay.
2: So this is going to go nowhere from here. We're going to just, I guess, go ahead and wrap this one up.
3: No second date here. No.
4: No, I didn't. I mean, at the time, I didn't realize how pretentious he was. So,
1: honestly, it's so unattractive. Like, I do not have respect for a guy like that. And now that he's making it public and doubling down, like, it's real cringe.
4: Yeah. Well, if you guys come across Danielle on Hinge, I would, you know, look the other way. Don't even try to communicate. She's awful and she just needs to be alone forever.
0: What?
3: How does he really feel? I wonder. Okay. Let's go deeper.
1: Okay, yeah, what a nice
3: We're done with this.
0: Zero
3: Thank
0: sense.
3: You all for your time. Have a
2: Thanks,
3: beautiful
2: y'all.
3: Day.
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8: Still trying to clear up a wreck on the South Sam Houston Tollway westbound near Belfort in the left lane. 8-minute delay from airport. Delays in Conroe on 45 southbound between FM 3083 and College Park Drive. That is due to a funeral procession. A 12-minute delay so far. That's traffic. More with the Q Morning Show next on 93Q.
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0: Imagine stealing a Picasso painting worth millions of dollars and then hiding it at your aunt's house.
1: At your aunt's house?
2: Yeah. Why at your aunt's house?
0: I don't know. This is in France. In France. Police raided a police raid targeting suspected drug dealers uncovered something that they were not expecting. It's a $14 million Picasso painting. It was stolen from a storage warehouse near Paris. Police were going through, they had a bunch of drug dealers, and they were going through some suspected houses. So they go into this one woman's house, and they find bundles of cash, some drugs, hundreds of thousands of dollars in luxury goods, and then just sitting there is a Picasso painting. Random. Oh. They think the suspect worked as a security guard in the warehouse where the painting was being stored, stole it, and then realized they didn't know what they're going to do with the Picasso, and they're like, "What? I'm not going to be able to sell this on Facebook Marketplace, so I'm just going to stash it at my aunt's house." And it's worth so much because apparently it's a very famous
1: Picasso. What do you mean?
2: Hello.
0: The painting has Marie-Therese Walter. Do you know who that is? I don't. But I guess Picasso is one of his most famous muses.
1: How long ago was this stolen?
0: They don't know when it was. But some Picassos that they have found can go for over $100 million at auction.
1: I'm speechless.
0: I also am speechless. Why you gotta stash it at your aunt's house, bro? She didn't know what was going on. Apparently this aunt didn't know that he was stashing all of these drugs and paintings and everything in her house.
1: I love the way this person was probably like, I'm gonna steal this Picasso, but got home and thought, I don't really have a market for this. I don't have anyone I know that can buy this Picasso.
2: How would you even find somebody?
0: You did it for the rush of the steal. You were like, now what do I do with it? Now what do I do with this? This has been another dingus of the day.
2: Aunt Mercy's house.
0: Aunt Mercy.
1: She did say she loves Picasso.
2: Yep.
3: Give me a Picasso.
1: Merry Christmas. I stole this for
0: you. There you go. We're going to send you the biggest show of the summer. Cowboys and Angels starring Aaron Watson, Brothers Osborne, Preston Cooper, and more. Yeah. Win them in 5 minutes on 93Q. It's Luke Combs now. Singing a song about tornadoes.

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2: 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You're going to Cowboys and Angels, part of our Y'all Access Summer with Ashley Cook and Ashley McBride. We should have found all Ashleys.
3: Ashley!
2: Ashley Parker, Angel.
3: Ashleys. Ashley Day.
2: Yes. Aaron Watson, brothers Osborne, Preston Cooper.
3: Ashley Watson.
2: You'll be there too, even if your name's not Ashley. This be caller 9 right now. It's part of the Y'all Access Summer on 93Q, Houston's country leader, and Kenny's on now.

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1: in. Cowboys and Angels, July 21st at Cowboys Red River, part of our Y'all Access Summer. It's Riggs, Caitlin, and Erica. We got your tickets this morning. Who's this?
2: My name is Kira.
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1: League City, congratulations. You're going to Cowboys and Angels, July 21st.
2: Awesome.
1: At Cowboys
2: awesome.
1: Red River. Yeah. Who are you bringing with you?
2: Probably my husband.
1: Make it a date night. Ashley Cook, Ashley McBride, Aaron Watson, Preston Cooper, and Brothers Osborne. You're going for free. Congratulations.
2: Sweet. Thank you so much.
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2: Of course. 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
1: The speaker was up there on that big torch she's holding. Another chance to win tickets? Yeah, it is. 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

0: Riggs, Caitlin, and Erica present The Rico Report. What's trending in Houston and beyond?
1: Okay, so I'm going to tell you who was begging, literally begging for an invite to Taylor and Travis's wedding. I know, I don't want to talk about it either, but guys, this story is so good, I have to tell you in 1 second. First, let me tell you that Luke Bryan turns 50 in a few weeks, on July 17th to be exact, and he's throwing a quote, what he said, ginormous undertaking of a party. Okay. And so everyone's like, oh my gosh, you're going to invite all your friends? He goes, I'm inviting everybody but Blake Shelton.
2: So funny. By the way, Luke Bryan knows how to party. Whatever your thoughts are on his current music, he's a good time and knows how to party, and he'll take care of you.
1: See, I'd rather go to Luke Bryan's party than Taylor Swift's wedding.
2: Oh, 100,000%. Because
1: you know that's going to be wild.
3: 11 times out of 10, 100%, yes.
1: Okay, so we were talking about how Garth Brooks had a major announcement coming. It was all over his page, his garthbrooks.com page. And so it was like, you know, coming in a week, and they had like a whole countdown and everything. Well, he finally announced this morning at 7 a.m. the Blame It on My Roots, Blame It All on My Roots tour. It kicks off. They only have one date, two dates that they are putting out, August 21st and 22nd, Gainbridge Fieldhouse in Indianapolis. They have not released the rest of the dates, but on sale begins on Friday, July 17th.
3: So I'm assuming more dates will be announced. Garth?
1: It actually begins on Luke Bryan's birthday. I said July 17th twice already.
2: Didn't he tease this, Garth Brooks, as like something that's going to make history or...
3: Yeah.
1: History in the making, yeah.
2: History in the making, what part of that is... Okay, we'll be on standby.
3: Cool, yeah.
2: All right,
1: maybe
2: Garth.
1: Because it is history. Anyway. Okay, so who was begging? Well, first of all, apparently a lot of people were calling their agents, like, you know, representatives, get me an invitation to Taylor's wedding. This is what everybody wants to be at. Well, Meghan Markle and Prince Harry, apparently Meghan was the one that was desperately trying to get an invite. You know, Prince William and Princess Kate, they were both invited because Taylor and Travis didn't want people who, like, they're like, oh, yeah, for, like, notoriety. They don't need that. They wanted people that they actually connected with and had a good time with, and apparently they loved Prince William and Kate, and they do not like Meghan at all.
3: Oh.
1: And so she was, like, desperately trying to get in, like, trying every single way, and she got shut down every single time.
2: Yay.
3: Why is Meghan Markle so awkward?
2: I don't know.
3: She really feels very awkward to me.
2: I know. She feels out of touch with reality.
3: Yeah, a little bit.
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5: Still seeing delays in Conroe, 45 southbound between FM 3083 and College Park Drive due to a funeral procession. Also on westbound the Katy Freeway, the construction between 45 the North Freeway and Heights Yale Street is going to be alternating lanes and ramps to be blocked throughout the day. That's traffic. More with the Q Morning Show next on 93Q.
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3: Cloudiness early and then some scattered thunderstorms later, a high of 95.
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0: Red Blake Shelton, who's not invited to Luke Bryan's birthday party. It's 93Q, Houston's country leader. We just found out that earlier in the Rico report. He will not be there. Sorry. Sorry, bro.
1: Sorry.
0: If you want tickets to Cowboys and Angels, good news for you. We got those coming up free at 11 o'clock this morning. Part of our Y'all Access Summer. His name is Cody Johnson. Put some respect on his name. He's a traveling soldier guy.

0: Some nights are concerts. Some nights become stories. July 21st, the spotlight shines on Cowboys Red River Saloon as Brothers Osborne, Aaron Watson, Ashley McBride, Preston Cooper, and Ashley Cook come together for 93Q's Cowboys and Angels, presented by Shell Federal Credit Union and Knapp Chevrolet. 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

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Or is he justified for going off on the intern? 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

0: 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We were looking for rage rooms in the Houston area. There's quite a few, man.
1: What's the best one where we can really rage?
0: The I Smash Katie. There's a bunch of them called the I Smash. There's Rage and Create LLC. There's a Rage House. There's a bunch of stuff where you can just break things. You can go. They'll let you go in and just break things. They have computers.
1: Oh, yeah.
0: They've got monitors. They've got furniture. They've got fax machines that are broken.
1: Let's do it.
0: Just go in and rage on them. It looks like so much fun.
1: It really does. And needed.
0: Yes. If you'd like to partner with us, we'd love to talk to you. Reach out to one of us. Riggs, Caitlin, and Erica. Yeah.

0: 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Have a good day.
1: I just love it.
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It's 93Q, another shot here to win $1,000 coming up tomorrow morning, 7:50 with Caitlin Can't Lose. Gonna make you earn it though. Taking on Caitlin in 5 pop culture questions. 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
1: I was all but 22, I think, at the time. I'd been out on the road, lonely at night, and it'd been a while.

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And boy, let me tell you, she was the prettiest thing I'd ever seen in a pair of boots. Well, she walked right up to me, handed me a beer, gave me a look like, let's get out of here. 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

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I'm tired of talking, man. Y'all ain't listening. Them old

Stella Lefty, new on the scene, but already blowing up. She's got a show in Houston later on this year, November, at the House of Blues, and already sold out. Boston right there on 93Q. It's Houston's country leader. It's Mason hanging out with you on this Tuesday morning, giving you your next shot at Cowboys and Angels tickets. Want to go see Aaron Watson, Brothers Osborne, and more? Stick around. Your next shot at tickets coming up at 11.

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2: That's right. 2 weeks from tonight, we are going to be partying at the new Cowboys Red River Dance Hall and Saloon for Cowboys and Angels. It is back again this summer. And this time, bringing Aaron Watson, Brothers Osborne, Ashley McBride, Preston Cooper, and Ashley Cook to H-Town. And we want to send you there right now, looking for call number 9-713-370-0929. You're going to score your tickets to Cowboys and Angels. Again, call number 9 right now, 713-370-0929. 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

93Q. It's Houston's country leader. It's Mason on this Tuesday just after 11 a.m. Big shout out and congratulations to Rhonda down there in League City. Scored her Cowboys and Angels tickets just then at the top of the hour. Another chance for you to win coming up at 1 o'clock or purchase your up-close and personal pit passes right now at 93QCountry.com.

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Thanks for hanging out with Houston's Country Leader, 93Q on your Tuesday morning. Coming up tomorrow afternoon, though, you could be heading out to one of our Cowboys and Angels ticket stops. It's going to be in Deer Park.

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1: It looks like Shane Smith and the Saints. It looks like Midland, Telluride, and Jake Bush. It looks like Hudson Westbrook, Aaron Watson, Braxton Keith,
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14: Those cloudy skies we have right now going to be making way for some scattered thunderstorms later on this afternoon. Still a warm one, though. High of 94 today.
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Thanks for hanging out with Houston's Country Leader. It's 93Q, it's Mason, and this guy. Written tons of songs and hits for artists like Jason Aldean, now performing those same songs and hits. It's John Morgan right now. It's Kid Myself on 93Q. Wee wee.

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20: I would choose to be Miracle Whip.
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20: Has to be.
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21: 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You and I just became best friends because Miracle Whip is delicious. Hey. Gotta be Kraft, right?
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20: 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Especially in potato salad. It has to have the Miracle Whip.
21: Yeah, it's sweet because it's got the tangy zip. It's all the chemicals. It's delicious.
20: 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Exactly.
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Garth Brooks on your 90s Country Lunch. His big announcement had a countdown going on his website that hit zero earlier this morning. And the big announcement, Garth Brooks going on an arena tour. Only two dates announced so far, both of them in Indianapolis. I'm sure more to come. Hopefully somebody will actually come to Houston. That'd be nice. Kojo right now with the fall on 93Q. I've been

0: Some nights are concerts. 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

Little Brooks and Dunn on your 90s Country Lunch. It's Neon Moon, and that was the number two song on our 93 Q50 on the 250 Greatest Country Song Countdown over the weekend. 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

are Houston's country leader. It's 93Q. Hey, it's Mason. And another Cowboys and Angels ticket stop going down this week. 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

Zach Top, bringing that old school sound, which is always welcome during your 90s country lunch. But sometimes, just gotta go to the real thing. Going back to 1998 right now. Some old school Faith Hill. 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

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It's 93Q. It's Mason with you on this Tuesday afternoon. And your next shot to win Cowboys and Angels tickets to join us July 21st, Cowboys Red River Dance Hall and Saloon. 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

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It's 93Q, and the only place to get your Cowboys and Angels tickets is right here. And shout out to Carolyn. She scored her Cowboys and Angels tickets to join us 2 weeks from tonight at Cowboys Red River Dance Hall and Saloon to see Aaron Watson, Brothers Osborne, Ashley McBride, and more. 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

Go Wetzel right there on 93Q, Houston's country leader. He was a strong contender earlier this morning with the Q Morning Show. We're talking about who would win in an all-out country music bar brawl. Who would come out on top? Another strong candidate. Kojo was up there, too. If you miss out on anything from the Q Morning Show, you can get caught up with the full show recap. 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
17: Some scattered thunderstorms for the rest of your afternoon and into your drive home as well. 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

Going South of Sanity with Zach Top on 93Q, Houston's country leader. And Zach Top, he's a big sports guy, big sports fan. He sang the national anthem for the Seahawks before their road to the Super Bowl. He's a Mariners fan as well. Of course, being from Washington, he's going to like those teams. But he says he still gets blown away anytime somebody from like the Mariners uses one of his songs as they walk up to home plate. Definitely calls it a pinch yourself moment for sure. Love that for Zach Top. Toby Keith right now. He's flying.

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Ty Myers and Into the Earth. And you don't have to go to the ends of the earth to win your Cowboys and Angels tickets. No, all you have to do, actually, don't go anywhere. Stick around, because Lo, on her way in next, she has your next shot to win. Coming up at 3 o'clock. I'm out of here. Have a good rest of your Tuesday. See ya.

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2: 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We are 2 weeks away from our 93Q Cowboys and Angels show, which is shaping up to be the biggest country show of the summer. So you have to be there. Not to mention, it's all benefiting our veterans, the PTSD Foundation of America and Camp Hope. So if you want to go and see Brothers Osborne, Ashley McBride, Aaron Watson, Ashley Cook, and Preston Cooper, then call 713-370-0929 right now for your tickets in. 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

0: 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Hey, who's this?
1: This is Sandra from Galveston.
0: Sandra from Galveston. How's it going?
1: It's good. It's good. Just went and took my daily walk on the beach.
0: Oh, I love that so much. Nothing like getting your toes in the sand to clear your head, right?
1: Absolutely.
0: I love that. Are you calling for those 93Q Cowboys and Angels tickets?
1: I am. I sure am. I got to go last year, so looking forward to this year.
0: Okay. Well, who would you bring with you if you got to go?
1: Probably my sister.
0: Okay, well, call sister because you're in for the show. You're caller 9.
1: Woohoo!
0: Yahoo! Congratulations.
1: Thank you so much.
0: You are so welcome. We're going to continue that annual tradition of coming to our 93Q Cowboys and Angels show this year at a new venue, Cowboys Red River Dance Hall and Saloon. And you're going to get to see Ashley Cook, Aaron Watson, Brothers Osborne, Ashley McBride, and Preston Cooper. Congrats again. And tell everybody who your Y'all Access Summer Station is.
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2: Cloudy skies the rest of the afternoon, a low of 80 tonight. Tomorrow, you may see some scattered showers and thunderstorms with highs in the mid-90s.
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0: says Summer Station. Hey, it's low on the way. I got some Dustin Lynch for you. New Riley Green. Right now, Thomas Rhett.
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We are your Y'all Access Summer Station. Hey, it's Lo. And I'm getting excited to see his debut on The Voice as the latest coach.

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1: It looks like Shane Smith and the Saints. It looks like Midland, Telluride, and Jake Bush. It looks like Hudson Westbrook, Aaron Watson, Braxton Keith.
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2: Good afternoon. We've got an I-10 Katy Freeway slowdown at Barker Cypress on that westbound side. There's a stall that's got the left lane and shoulder block, so it's stop and go just slightly beyond Highway 6. 45 North Freeway, an outbound accident at Rankin is taking up two of the right lanes. That's stop and go from the Beltway. That's traffic. More with the Low Show next on 93Q.
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0: 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Hey, it's Lo, and it's about that time we help you out with at least one answer for Caitlin Can't Lose tomorrow, because she surely can't lose. She's over 600 wins, and we're just trying to help you out. Riggs, Erica, what do you got for me?
1: Well, hello there, Lo.
0: Hi.
1: 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Mm-hmm. Let's give the answer to question number three.
2: Oh, that's easy. It's Kevin Bacon.
1: 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Mm-hmm. 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
0: Okay, thank you, guys. Kevin Bacon. 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
3: Got a couple of issues on 45 North Freeway. It's starting to build up northbound from the North Loop. We've got a stall at Gulf Bank that is the right lane blocked. And then from the Beltway northbound up toward Rankin, got some slowing due to a crash there in the two right lanes. Also on East Tex Freeway southbound at Rankin, the right lane and shoulder blocked, adding just a couple minutes back from Will Clayton. And on I-10, Katy Freeway westbound at Barker Cypress, got a stalled truck. That's going to add about 20 minutes from Eldridge. That's traffic. More with the Low Show next on 93Q.
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2: From the South Fork Chrysler Dodge Jeep Ram Weather Center, 93Q Weather.
18: Mix of sun and clouds the rest of the afternoon, low of 80 tomorrow, high of 95 with a 35% chance of showers.
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0: Some nights are concerts. Some nights become stories. July 21st, the spotlight shines on Cowboys Red River Saloon as Brothers Osborne, Aaron Watson, Ashley McBride, Preston Cooper, and Ashley Cook come together for 93Q's Cowboys and Angels, presented by Shell Federal Credit Union and Knapp Chevrolet. 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
2: They were able to clear a stalled truck on I-10 Katy Freeway west at Barker Cypress. That's still going to be a grind, though, back from Gessner. So an extra 30 minutes or so to get through there until that starts to ease up. 45 North Freeway inbound at Main. We've got a stalled vehicle that's blocking off that left-hand side. And there's also a minor hang-up with a West Park Tollway westbound stall at the exit ramp to Houston Center. That's traffic. More with the Low Show next on 93Q.
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Morgan Wallen on 93Q, your Y'all Access Summer Station. Hey, it's Lo. He's been teasing some new music on his social media the last couple of weeks. So what does it mean? What does it mean? Are we getting new music from Morgan Wallen soon? Probably. Is he coming back to Houston soon?

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2: Yes, another chance for you to win your way into the country show of the summer in Houston, honestly. We've got Ashley Cook, Aaron Watson, Brothers Osborne, Ashley McBride, and Preston Cooper, and it's all benefiting our veterans. 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And this is your chance to win your way into the show to have some fun July 21st at the all-new Cowboys Red River Dance Hall and Saloon. You want to go? Be caller 9 right now at 713-370-0929 for a pair of tickets in. 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Good luck to caller 9.
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1: Yes.
0: Well, I've got good news, Adriana. You're caller 9. You're in for the show.
1: Thank you.
0: You are so welcome. You are in to see Ashley Cook, Aaron Watson, Brothers Osborne, Ashley McBride, and Preston Cooper. It's all going down Tuesday, July 21st at Cowboys Red River Dance Hall and Saloon. Congrats again. And tell everybody who your Y'all Access Summer Station is.
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0: 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I thought I'd be fine, until I wasn't. Now I'm watching my mom cry at my grave. She talks to me like I'm still here. I wish I was.
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3: A new issue just popping up on the East Tax northbound at Little York. And that's going to be a slow ride back from the North Loop. West Loop south after Beach Nut. We've got a stall now blocking the right lane and shoulder. And an accident on the West Park Tollway west at Gessner. It's on the entrance ramp. And there's one with building delays now. I-10 Katy Freeway eastbound at Antoine. That's traffic. More with the Low Show next on 93Q.
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18: From the South Fork Chrysler Dodge Jeep Ram Weather Center, 93Q Weather.
6: Cloudy skies the rest of the afternoon, low of 80 tonight. Tomorrow, 35% chance of showers with a high of 95.
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And is anyone else just dying to see Taylor Swift in her wedding gown? When are those

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5: Just had an accident clear I-10 Katy Freeway eastbound at Antoine, so it's trying to unwind from the Beltway. That westbound drive from the Beltway to Barker Cypress, the 8-mile track has taken about 35 minutes at last check. Highway 6 also sitting pretty solid from I-10 north to Patterson. On the West Beltway, there is an issue on the southbound side at West Park. Got a stall there in that center lane. That's traffic. More with the Low Show next on 93Q.
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3: There is still a heavy drive on the West Loop coming southbound toward a Beechnut. They cleared a stall there, but it's still trying to unwind from the Southwest Freeway. 288 still have some breaks from the South Loop moving down past Airport, then it's going to open up a lot more. And an issue on the East X Freeway northbound approaching Little York, still causing a minor crowd up of about 5 minutes from Cross Timbers. That's traffic. More with the Low Show next on 93Q.
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7: Low of 80 tonight, tomorrow. 35% chance of showers with a high of 95.
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0: 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Now I'm watching my mom cry at my grave. She talks to me like I'm still here. I wish I was.
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He performed at our 93Q birthday bash last year at the Pasadena Livestock Show and Rodeo. And this year, it's going to be epic, you guys. Hudson Westbrook will be taking the stage for our birthday bash. But the lineup is insane, too. 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

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Hey, it's Lo, and we are so excited for our 93Q Cowboys and Angels show at Cowboys Red River Dance Hall, July 21st, and it's all benefiting our veterans, the PTSD Foundation of America and Camp Hope, which is right in our backyard of Houston. 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
2: Looks like we've got a 45 North Freeway inbound accident approaching Greens Road, and that's beginning to build back toward AirTags. One on the West Loop southbound just after Memorial, and that stop go back from 290. Northbound West Loop still have some brake tapping from the Southwest Freeway getting up toward a Woodway, about a 5 to 10 minute delay. That's traffic. More with the Low Show next on 93Q.
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24: 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It appears these social media companies knew they had been causing serious harm to kids, but have done little to stop it. 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
1: 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Hang out.